0: 4615, Adam Lincoln Victor, repeating, 4615, Adam Lincoln Victor, going to be on a silver Chevy Traverse.
1: It is to a Kimberly Roberts apartment.
0: Thank you. Hey,

0: Labor Center, 2710 North Broadway. Doing 2710 North Broadway. It's going to be on the south side of the store near the bike racks. There's an international student who cannot get the lock off her bike. She just needs some assistance.
1: 50-10-4,
0: 39, did you copy?
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0: And it's 27.9.
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Last name, Robert, Adam, Sam, Mary, Union, Sam, Edward, Nora.

RP was able to provide proof of purchase. Lock was removed, everything's 10-4. Be 10-8 for my follow-up, and then...

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Can I have you unit 402 Ohio Street, 402 Ohio Street for a 21-year-old female seizing for over 5 minutes? Your time of page is 1929.

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1: Can I have you route to 207 West Forest Avenue for an individual that had their vehicle egged by a minor? She's wanting to speak to an officer.
0: 10-4, show me your route.
1: Star 26, she can respond delayed. She just left her residence and went to Casey's. I advised her to return home. She advised she was continuing to Casey's.

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0: This information only. Last of Isaac, first of Dakota, is negative 29. 27 is suspended. She shouldn't be driving a wrecked car anyways.
1: 7-4, thank you.

0: Tower 26, can you by chance have a vehicle description?
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1: 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She did not look out, but she'd like the area checked. 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
2: 40.
0: 39.
3: Deputy 40, 10-11, I'm already right here.
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0: area. I also spoke with a resident that I believe it was 214 or 216 sitting on the porch. She didn't see anybody walk by. You can show up and inspect tonight, 77.
1: 10-4.

0: Going to be active at negative 29 on a 2020 Nissan Rogue, silver in color. Left of Stringer, out of Parsons, expiration 1031 at 26.
1: 10-4, not the further.

Boarding 50, you check the area, 1701 North Michigan, bring 1701 North Michigan. RP is advising they're about a block down from this house is a family having a party with loud music and fireworks. She'd like to advise the complaint. 40.

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1: 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Be advised, Dante Oliver is at this location looking unstable. RP would like an officer to speak with him. He is showing possible 29 and is also showing as a violent person.
2: Third in.

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0: Stand by.

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1: No problem.
0: Walking eastbound.

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1: Can I get you en route to Home Depot, 3001 North Broadway, repeating 3001 North Broadway. RP is advising there's a suitcase in their parking lot near their handicapped parking. They just like it picked up.

Subject left. Predator arrival. She's requesting a PC on the house tonight. That 28 Iran should be the only vehicle in the driveway. It's a black Buick. You can add that to the PC list for tonight, please.

Union Frontline Fire and Kitchen A for a fire alarm at Palooka 207 East McKay, showing smoke and heat activation. Time of page 2134.

Dave, 23. The information, there's an event going on here. I'm going to go make a contact.

0: 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Nothing on that. See if anything else is going on.
1: There's more.

0: 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I was on one on my portable, but you can clear 33 way back. And I checked everything. Anything for your 10-4? There's just a light on.
1: 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County's clearing 1033 traffic on TAC 2, clearing 1033 traffic on TAC 2 at 2139.

0: 9-17, were you going to go back to the area of 590 and 180 for that individual?
1: I kind of forgot about it, but yeah, we will hear him.
0: 9-4.

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0: And over.
2: County to Arma 52. Can I have you knock to 605 East Melvin Street, room 12? That's 605 East Melvin Street, room 12, for an accidental 911 call.
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0: 10.
1: Zero, 850.
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0: Jan 4, have a good rest of the evening.

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0: 8 Union returns to a 2017 Chevy Cruze, unknown color. 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

on East 9th. 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He advised that he was at the neighbor's because he didn't have a phone at the house to call.

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0: King 0059-10948, last shore, first Elaine, middle Louise, date of birth 1948, 0219.

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1: 10-4.
2: His lawn chair and ashtray away after the RP was told to stop smoking on the property. RP would like to know his option.
3: Good one.
4: 36, Pittsburgh. I got two names and date of birth.
2: Good.
4: First one's going to be Ziggy Hogue, September 6th, 2009. Second one's going to be Luke Shires, December 24th, 2009.

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1: Supposedly one of them had a knife, and Pittsburgh's here now. Maybe have people separated?
2: Denver.
3: City in Pittsburgh. I'm 23. I didn't give him a 21 for my car.
4: Yeah, for...
5: Pittsburgh to 36, both. Turn negative.
4: Step one.

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1: Last phonetic is John, Ocean, Robert, George, Edward, Nora, Sam, Ocean, Nora. First phonetic is Adam, Mary, Adam, Robert, Ida, Ocean, Nora. Date of birth is 12/23/2010. 10
0: 10

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1: 17-04-31-4738, left of Jorgensen.
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3: 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That's a red shot, that's correct.
2: Thank you.
4: Chase Ludwig, date of birth 12-1708.

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0: 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It's going to be a valid Class C, Charles. Negative 29.

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0: 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Everybody's separated, and Pittsburgh has four officers here now, so they're 36.
1: Definitely.

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0: 34, contact dispatch.
1: 34, standby 1, please.
2: Pittsburgh 2, 36 and 51. I need you to route 5th Street Barn Grill, 111 West Number 5, for a verbal domestic between a male and a female in front of the bar. The male half was removed from the bar. He is belligerent and yelling. Female half will be inside a red small passenger car.
0: 36.
3: 51.

0: 31.
1: Last of Lakin, Frank, Nugent, Adam, King, Edwards, Nora. First of Polina, date of birth 12, 08 of 89.

0: I'm going to be 10:15 with last of Jorgensen, beginning mileage 38470 en route to 84.
1: 10-4. 17 last of Hogue. It's going to be -29. ID only.

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1: Hey, David. Can I get you both en route to Area 63200, 63200, just south of this intersection, for an RP stating that he heard screaming coming from this area for approximately 30 minutes. He did advise it has now stopped, if you'll just check the area, please.

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1: 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To the female half. 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

0: 34.
1: 424 Lincoln Union William on a Ram 1500. Before I'll be 45 with that in the 1400 block South Road.
0: 1400. Gray in color. Plasta Rivera hyphen Vasquez out of Pittsburgh. Expiration 9/30/26.
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0: units head over to 5th Street and meet Coupler, which is further over there, and we're get back to Falcon Avenue, and we're heading that way also, but we're just farther out, 17th and 13th. Pull that call card back up, it'll be the same too.
1: 10-4.

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0: 31. Will you be en route to the area of 514 North Broadway? 514 North Broadway. Be advised, female in a white car, possibly a Chevy Trax, with the possible Kansas license plate of 1835 Adam Edward Boy. 1835 Adam Edward Boy. Was falling asleep while in her vehicle parked. The Chevy Trax has since left, last seen going northbound on Broadway.
1: 51 Pittsburgh, I'm 1023. 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

1051. East 5th, D901 East number 5. 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They don't feel safe. They'd like that person to move along.

0: 8-10-6-5-1 traffic complaint. Traffic complaint is going to be northbound 69. It is currently in Cherokee County, 15 miles from county line. It's going to be northbound 69. The white semi with a box trailer. An unknown state 28 of 577-8679, unable to maintain lanes. Again, it's northbound on 69. 15 miles from county line. County's 1064 at 23 after.
1: 325.
2: 325.

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Gonna be at 5th and Rouse, Kansas 28, 4615, Adam Lincoln Victor on a silver Chevy Traverse.

0: 20. It's going to be active in negative 29 on a 2015 Chevy Traverse gray in color. Last of Roberts out of Arma. Expiration 9/30/26.
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0: 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Should be on a Dodge Ram 1500, 1998.

28 Schilling 8758 Adam Murray Robert, active and negative 29 on a 1998 Ram, Dodge Ram 1500, white in color, to a last of Cohen out of Fort Scott, showing expiration 331 on 27.

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0: 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Apparently they both hit the deer.
1: 10-4, you get 5 injuries.
0: Affirmative. Cycles refusing to get out of the roadway, so we're going to have road blockage.

0: Arma Fire, Station 2 Arma Fire, I need you route 69610 for an accident with injuries. Multiple vehicles versus deer and other vehicles, time page 49 after.
1: He's advising that now another vehicle has struck the motorcycle. Unknown if they struck the cyclist or not. I don't have anything further.
2: Ten four.

rescues, rescue page for 69610, rescue page for 69610. I'm going to have a multi-vehicle accident, motorcyclist involved, time page 50 after.

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1: Brush 2 to Brush 1. Yeah, go for Brush 1.
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1: Yeah, 10-4.

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0: 3650. Can I get you en route to 2701 North Broadway? Repeating, 2701 North Broadway, Holiday Lodge, room 30. Meet with LaFever. She's advising that the owner of the hotel walks into her room without knocking, telling her that it was a non-smoking room when it's listed as a smoking room. She advises 1046. She'd like some assistance.
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0: 3:30, okay, Iowa 27.
1: Go ahead.
0: It's going to be the driver of the motorcycle. 643, Adam Williams, 6054, last name Tillman, first name Xavier, Zebra, Adam, Victor, Aya, Edward, Robert, date of birth 2008-05-31.
2: Make contact with the last of SART. She's advising that she has a 15-year-old family member that's been missing since about 5 p.m. after the family asked him to leave the house. She's advising her family is accusing her now of taking the child and not letting them know where he is. She advised that he is not with her. She'd like some advice about what to do about her family coming on her property and yelling at her.
0: Okay.

0: Confirm, sir.
1: Ten.
0: And for the safe and for the motorcycles, so for the safe, that's four tires left from the neighbor's house.
1: 10-4.
0: The motorcycle is severely damaged, rear right, rear tire is gone.
1: 10-4.

0: CDR.
1: I'm going to say it's a Honda CDR or of that price style. It's a 650, and they're going to have to get the VIN in pieces because it's underneath things I've got to maneuver as I give to you.
0: I was just advising you so you're aware that we don't have it all. Out for the Ford Escape, and A1 towing is en route for the motorcycle.
2: Hey, 4.

Mary Lincoln, Henry Robert, Charles, 7 and 4. One forward, two forward.

0: 29 to a Honda CBR650 motorcycle. Returns negative, expired on a temporary 28, expired at least a year and a half ago. July 15th out of Olathe, around 77 with a return out of Iowa.
1: Yeah, 10 for the same to be at the temporary tag within 90 years, expiration 2025.
0: So far.

0: Boyos? I'm Olive. Bill Verde.
1: Since there would be the third vehicle involved, she had inserted non-preference 41 for that. It looks like two tires died on the driver's side, stuck in the ditch on the northbound side.

0: have three Texas 27s.
1: That was your first?
0: First would be your driver, Texas 27-03-03-3677. Last of the Hoyos, first name Edward, date of birth 1961-1023.
1: Go ahead with that second.
0: 153-477-54. Last of the Hoyos, first of Betty, date of birth 1974-1030.
1: Your driver's negative, valid. Go with your third.
0: Six six three six five to last name the Hoyos, first name Adam, 2008-107.

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0: Perfect.

3 and 34, leaving Route 2, 605 East 9th, 605 East 9th. I believe it's going to be the juvenile. He's on the line with me stating that he was locked out of his aunt's house and he would like to be let back inside.

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0: We're going to have southbound 69 shut down for a few minutes till I get any vehicles loaded.
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1: 10-4, I'm going to need to speak with 17, possibly do a follow-up.

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0: The RP said 713, 716 North Lane.

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1: Cat 335, your first part didn't come through. Can you 10-9?
0: Barrett is now on scene.
1: 10-4.

Maybe en route to 2701 North Broadway, 2701 North Broadway, Holiday Lodge, room 30. Tiffany Olivier called advising the owner, Gary, locked the RP out of the room, and then while on 21 with me, unlocked the room for her to go in. However, she'd still like to speak to an officer.

0: 34.
1: Can I get you both back en route to 609 East 9, 609 East number 9? Officer Jorgensen can advise that the juvenile has left the house again, possibly across the train tracks to a friend's house. She'd like to speak to officers.

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0: All Army units, declare scene. Command, we terminate.
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0: Can I, I'll take the reports and I'll be en route to the hospital to speak with the motorcycle driver.
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0: 109 Glenway. 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
0: 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It's going to be a report taken under my number. You show me back 10-8.
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The 4717 Adam King Edward on the white Toyota Fletcher. I'm sorry, white Toyota. The second one when you're ready. Seven 619 Adam Frank Zebra on a black Nissan.

0: that's for the 34. I'm not seeing a Nissan. I'm getting, I have a Hyundai and a Toyota.
1: I apologize. It's the Hyundai.
0: And for, looks like there is Progressive Insurance showing ending in February 27th.
2: 10-4, could you chat me that info, please?
0: 10-4,

Charles on Troy Medlin. 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

0: to this here. We're not seeing anyone who might have seen what actually happened.
1: 10-4, she said she witnessed it. She was across the street at 505.
2: Any multiple times?
3: I'm 10-4. I think I have a misunderstanding as to what I was here for, though.
2: We're supposed to be... Hasn't been heard from in multiple days?
3: Correct, and these are the reporting parties. They do not know where the juvenile is.
2: They are not the reporting party. I believe it was a cousin that reported it.

0: 36, I'm showing us. Possible 29 for West of Midland from here. 785 bond. Cancel.
1: 10-4.

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0: 7 Neil. Charge going to be DUI. Pick up 8-7. I'll be in route 84 for further testing.
1: 10-4.
0: Could you also start a second case number for that DUI?

0: 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Section 10 is 10-4.
1: 10-4.
2: Jorgensen had called back advising that Amari Hunt has returned back home.
3: Did you want?

0: Sorry, it says...
1: Middle name. And if we can get a social, if you want to message it to me as well, I'll add that in there.

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1: 10-4, eye color is going to be a blue-green, and middle name is Parker, constantly.
0: 10-4, thank you.

0: 41 and 43,
1: we've been route to 215 West Hudson, apartment H is in Henry. 215 West Hudson, apartment H is in Henry. RP advised his girlfriend, Aaliyah Dancer, left with her two children after drinking two drinks at the lake in a white Toyota Corolla hatchback, hence 283534 Adam. Possibly to this location. RP would like a 21 after contact is made. RP advised they left around 15 minutes ago.
0: 51. 43.

0: Did you want a picture?
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0: 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Everything's good. Children were also 10-4. Spoke units back 10-8. Also, this is RPA 20.

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0: You can show me 10-8 from this for now. I have not located the vehicle at either address, nor seen the juvenile anywhere.
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0: 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I'm 10-7.
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RVP Rise female is in the road yelling. Call came from PSU. They had no further description.

She was just crossing the road to wait on the bus. She's going to be waiting up front. Unit's back 10 minutes. Signal 3, code H.

0: Applebee's, 2802 North Broadway. It's Applebee's. RP advisor, the Green Expedition, parked by the All East sign. The subject inside slumped over, hasn't moved for about an hour. Like welfare check.
1: 31.
0: Did you copy?
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0: 4837, being at the Casey's 612 South Broadway, repeat 612 South Broadway. Have you guys, male subject in a silver van, is refusing to leave, possibly first with Nathan. Blessing wearing jeans, black shirt, and has tattoos on his face. White male. He's arguing in the parking lot with somebody. That's for 31.
1: The 2001 Green Ford Expedition to a Kenneth Sullivan, out of Armish, was native to me.
2: Yep. Yeah. Does your 11 have any contact with the possible owner? She advised that she would, she'll be out to see if there is.
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0: walking on the sidewalk past Casey's and asked an individual in the parking lot to give him a ride. Never actually went onto their property. He's on his way. Show both units back tonight.
1: Taylor.

send it to Station 2 if Armor Fire, Station 2 and Armor Fire. Need you not to medical emergency, 607 East Crawford, 607 East Crawford, 281-year-old female. Just had a stent 2 days ago. She's been super sick, vomiting, weak, can't get up. Chest pain. Time of page is 832. She's conscious, alert, and breathing.

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314. It'll be 121 West Park Street. 121 West Park Street. It'll be a 2012 Nissan Altima, grayish tan in color. The license plate will say Tom, Ida, Sam, Ida, Edward. Car is located in the backyard.

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1: Yeah, 4-9.

0: 27 is valid negative.
1: Therefore, thank you. Was that 28 showing valid insurance as well?
0: No progressive direct. Expiration 930 at 26.
1: Therefore, thank you.
0: Welcome.

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1: 311.
0: Was that traffic for me?
1: Negative, was for Arma 56.
0: Sorry, I cut out.

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0: The 6 Adam Perry, Kansas 28 U.S. Army. Going to be Adam Edward 309, Adam Edward 309.

0: turn. It's about 90 minutes into a 2015 Jeep Wrangler, gray in color. Last of Spiegel out of Leavenworth. Go ahead with your 27.
1: King 04525452. Last of Spiegel for Sonata. Initial E, B, 1980, 09, 25.

0: 387 East 590 for a 911 priority abandon. I'm 1077 with the number times 2 for calling restrictions. I'll have 314 at your way as soon as he's done.
1: Yeah.

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0: 10-4, did you copy a 911 not confirmed?
1: Yeah.
0: 10-4, I have a pending 311, it's about a mile away.

0: Perfect. Thank you. 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
1: Done.
0: King 04250922. West of William Edward, David Lincoln, versus Tyler, initial J for James, in the 2007-05-12.

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0: I'm going to still be out here on that 911, checking around the property. That phone comes back to Jimmy Fletcher. We've had issues with her trespassing before.
1: 10-4.

11 South Broadway, repeat 611 South Broadway. I believe it's going to be apartment 3, repeat number 3. RV's requesting a welfare check on Sarah Singh Farmer. I last spoke with her on Friday via text. She's been unable to reach her since. Sarah Singh Farmer was staying with male, half named Reggie. 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

0: Plus is seeing Farmer. 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
1: Tampa.

1, Station 1, County 2, Girard Fire, Girard Fire. Can I have you both en route to 406 South Summit Street, 406 South Summit Street, for a medical emergency, 69-year-old male, possibly dislocated his hip. Your time of page is 956.

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0: you're en route to, looks like 1408 North Smelter, 1408 North Smelter. RP advise, there's a white female in a blue shirt laying in the middle of the road screaming. We went out there to check on her. She advised somebody pushed her, said her head hurts. She's wanting an ambulance as well. If you could be en route, I'll have them as well.
1: Hey.
2: Sorry, Bob.

PlayStation 3, Station 3, Nation 10A4, possible medical emergency at 1408 North Smelter in Pittsburgh, 1408 North Smelter in Pittsburgh, for a female laying on the street screaming, advising, she hit her head and once checked out, she is requesting an ambulance. Her page is 1017 Elios in Radisville.

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0: 490, Robert Mary Edwards.

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0: 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Units for tonight. 10-4, I'm assuming she doesn't need EMS anymore.
1: Yeah, 10-4, I already talked to them.

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1: Go ahead.
0: Is there any owner information for this property?
1: Stay right.

0: 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I put 21 info in the call card.
1: 10-4, thank you. There's nobody inside. It's going to be resecured. 10 to 21.

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Negative. Call card started for Kansas 28632, Paul Henry Williams. It's on a Jeep. Get Bob's en route, please.

0: 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Thank you.
1: Ten, could you be around for 159 East Atkinson? 159 East Atkinson. Meet with Pittsburgh PD. They're doing a follow up and would like you to stand by with them.
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0: That'd be those three teenagers that are playing on the tracks, climbing over the train cars. Also the second one available.
1: Vehicles. Has the paperwork left with it? You show me 23 over here.

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0: Tower.

0: and 4, do I need to contact KCS or they remove themselves from the tracks?
1: 10-4, they were not on the tracks.

change en route to 806 North Catalpa, 806 North Catalpa. RP advised her boyfriend, Herb Farrell, smashed his hand into her face and hit her with the prongs off of a cord. She says she's not injured, doesn't need EMS. He did leave on foot with a homeless subject, possibly headed to the Wesley house, and a description of clothing.

0: Jennifer, what's my case number? 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
1: Ten four, I'll have a name and date of birth for you.
0: I located him, he's in the conference.
1: Okay, thank you.

0: units, County 765 at 1109 for a traffic complaint, 69 and 171 of a U-Haul truck hauling a trailer with a red pickup. The trailer tire passenger side blew and the U-Haul continued heading west on 171. He was approaching the four-way stop at Kansas Crossing Casino on Sherwood Terrace, and he went from there. If you're in the area, just check it out. Thomas, 311
1: and 314.

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1: To Ronald Burdett out of West City, negative 29, go ahead with the 27.
2: Edward 0 6 8 2 8 8 0 0 7. Last for Burdett, for the Gavin, initial J for James, can be 2003-10-15.
1: 10-4.

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1: Be 6-9-SF, Kansas 28 Special, it's going to be Adam Boy Charles 650, Adam Boy Charles 650. I'm not sure how it's special, it just looks different.
2: I'd like to turn it in.
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2: Denver.
0: Adam Boy Charles 650 returns to a 2024 Ram 1500 gray in color from Super Oil Company. It's expired and negative. That's how it's begun.

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0: Okay, 431, can you be out to Starbucks 2828 North Broadway, the back 48? Devil.
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0: Devil.
2: 48, Bitsford Ground, 10-4, you can show me back 10-8. Spoke with the individual, she advised she's just having a rough day and needed to sit down for a little bit. She'll be 10-4.
0: 10-4. 13, where are you direct?
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1: 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That line's
2: dispatchable.
1: But they said they're not his.
0: 10-4.

0: 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There was a teacher, or if I can remember, but it's not off the alarm. Here it is, 10-4. You can go to 10-4 if you inspect to me.
1: 10-4. County's clearing 1033 traffic. Clearing 1033 traffic on track 2 at 1129 through 11. You can disregard.
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0: 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I went down to Sports Casino from Access Center Broadway and I'm 77. What do you think?
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1: Me, 69 Perry, canceling 86174, Adam Charles Boy, 6174, Adam Charles Boy, should be showing a break, yeah.
0: Brachia, Soltos, Sylvan Clark, to Richard Brunetti, and Melissa Brunetti, out of Topeka, active in Shining the Twin.
1: Good morning. Thank you.
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We are to the Dells, 4020 Parkview Drive, 4020 Parkview Drive. On the south side, there's a gray Nissan, Kansas Temporary, Edward 274584. Are you guys there? Two dogs locked inside the car. 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

0: So you want to start me a second unit? We have this team that has like four or five individuals getting into a verbal argument.
1: Position, tuning just in for a medical emergency. 1502 East Centennial, 1502 East Centennial via Crystal Village. For a patient, blood sugar is dropping and starting to have labor breathing. It's an 83-year-old male. Time of page is 1154.

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0: 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Is that a Frontenac negative?

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0: The King's River 4338526. That's the Bowen Prison Jack. Initial E. It'll be 2008-08-20.

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0: alarm company called back and they made contact with the key holder, Brady Fisher, who advised he wants to cancel. It was a false alarm.
1: 31 to 4.

0: County to 311.
1: Good.
0: Can I have you route to East 520th and 69 for a hit deer on the side of the road? There's no vehicle there, but the deer's still alive, and it's just south of 520.

0: 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They stated that the vehicle wasn't there, the dogs weren't in the vehicle for that long. Everything's done for here. All parties separated. Sure, looking for 10-8.
1: 10-4.

Me 6968 5K 2836 12 at a Mary Lincoln 3612 at a Mary Lincoln. You're showing a black shirt in the middle.

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1: 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I'm
0: 10-4.
2: Draylon, presenting.
1: 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Brother, I'm just about there.
2: 10-4.
0: Dispatch strike.

I'll be west of 200 on 520. I'm still catching up to some. Kansas 7763, Adam John, X-ray.

Or maybe screen cancellation. King 0461 0410. Last Deadman, first of call, officials. As for Steve, maybe 1999 9/11.

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1: I'm sorry, I've got a Kansas 27 ready.
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1: 30 something.
0: Then I start taking some speed.
1: 10-4. Canada, all listening units, just information, 5:30 is going to be closed due to a train blocking the railroad, 213 between 69 on 5:30.

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1: T-54, 1027 returns negative, restricted, Class C Charles, last of N Mary, out of Derby, shows expiring 7 of 2027, and a restriction 2 with for failure to comply with the traffic citation.
2: Okay.

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King 01753217, last of Lincoln, Edward, King, first of Joe, 1950, 0217.

0: 311, go ahead. The deer has got two broken back legs, but it moved me up into the tree line. I can't get a shot on it, but it's away from the road.
1: 10-4.

0: 317, year 27, left field seek is valid at
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If you've got 28 returns active, negative, to a 2021 Lincoln Corsair out of Nebraska, to a list of duck costs.

Station 1, and McCune Fire. McCune Fire, can I have you both en route to 1254 West 550th Avenue in McCune? 1254 West 550 Avenue in McCune for a alarm medical. It's an 82-year-old female, not sure what's going on, unable to make contact. Medical info is on the fridge.

already aware, but it does look like there's a water leak in the intersection of Martin and Chestnut Street. Doesn't look like it's leaking a lot, but it's coming out of the road.

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2: We made contact with her. Everything's 10-4. She says she lost her medical bracelet Friday and that she thinks maybe it got ran over.
1: 10-4.
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0: 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We had a discussion about all I've lived through and that I refuse to get taken out by an ice cream truck on the side of the highway, so he needs to slow down and move over.

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1: King 04431676, last of Mary Ocean, Robert Robert Edward Young, first of Jeanette, John Edward Adam, Nora Edward, Tom Tom Edward, 1952-1002.
0: Passing morning, Alan.

Station 2, Station 2, need to 1094, a possible medical emergency at 110 North LeBed in Frontenac, 110 North LeBed Street in Frontenac, 88-year-old male. Has blood in his stool. He is conscious, alert, and breathing, also in pain. Tyler Page is 1336.

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0: 18, year 28, returns to a 2011 Dodge out of Richfield, last of Mayfield. It does not say. Because it expires in 2026, does not say month or day, but I got 29.
1: 10-4.
2: I'll be 10-8. That was the reason for the stop. He had a plate on the front, though, and Mayfield was who was driving.
0: 10-4.
3: She's bleeding from the head. RP did say he was at Lincoln Park, then he said he was at Kitty Land, and then he said he was at the golf course. We could check to find out where they're at. We're at EMS and route.

Station 3 and Adrian Route, 801 Memorial. 801 Memorial, Kitty Land, for a 7-year-old that was hitting the head with the golf ball. She's bleeding. Time page 1343.

0: much yet, but it's a younger juvenile, probably 6 years old. She's bleeding quite a bit.
1: Then four of the RP advises a 7-year-old.
0: 10-4.

0: 10-5.
1: Units are back 10-8, EMS will be 10-41 shortly.
2: For more, I'm going to sit here with her until he comes back.
3: 10-4.

0: 3:14 County. After I'm done with this phone call, I can head that way. Maybe a little bit, though.
1: I'm at Broadway and Atkinson. Where is it?
2: It'll be 2111 North Michigan. We told her to stand by, and she disconnected. So my AD is giving her a 21 back to get all the information.
1: Okay. Yeah, she can wait a little bit then.
3: Okay, 70 County, I'm 23.
4: 10-4.
2: She disconnected because she understood wrong. She said that she needed to disconnect. Didn't mean to do it on purpose.
1: I'm right here. If I need to, I can run over there and do it really fast.
2: 10-4. Yeah, my AD's getting the vehicle and the rest of the information.
1: 10-4.

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0: I am calling Jennifer Jones, correct? 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

Fire District 3, District 3. Can I have you en route 540-160 for a burning food plot that's gotten out of hand? Time page is 1358.

0: Race 3 is en route.
1: Have you in route 54160, I have a subject that was burning food plots, and it started jumping over his burn path. It got out of hand. It's going to be on 160 between 160th. Sorry, on 160th between 540 and 126 Highway. His wife is going to be on a Ranger by the road waiting for you, and she'll take you back. Time of page is 1358.
0: District 364, approach 1.

0: east of 160 on a 540 up about a quarter of a mile.
1: Yeah, 10-4. The RP is going to, the RP's wife is going to be waiting at the road, and she'll take you guys back.
0: 10-4, I'm on scene POV. I don't know that I can really get too much further than what it is.
1: 10-4.

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2: P17, also Boston, is showing a 29 out of Colorado, although it's non-exercitable.
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0: King 01-84-1323, Massive Hecker, 1st of Roger, 1946-0708.
1: 10-4.
0: Was there insurance shown on the 28th?

0: 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I'll be 10-8, warning for stop sign and improper turn.
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0: Negative, it's in District 3's jurisdiction.

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1: Up the area of 8th and Joplin, East 8th, North Joplin. I'll be advised two juveniles are riding a dirt bike on the roadway, almost fell. They were last seen headed east on 8th.
2: 46. 52.

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0: 10446, that's working. Should look at us back 10-8. Or 77, anyone on dirt bikes?
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0: just to confirm the 28426 Robert TomTom. It returns expired, removed. No vehicle information. Negative 29. That's for 40.
1: 40.
0: I need you en route to Meadowbrook Mall, B202A Centennial Drive. RPFI is to the east of the parking lot by Cafe Del Rio. There's a small white Mazda truck with a dog inside. Dog's barking. Seems hot with, like, welfare checked on it.
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0: 24. It looks like 27 is going to be a valid class C negative. 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

0: go ahead.
1: You are with a disabled vehicle at Jefferson and Rouse. Going to be blocking one lane of traffic, northbound.

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1: 34324, Adam Lincoln Nora, 4324, Adam Lincoln Nora, on a blue Lexus.
0: Lexus SC400 to Los Advance versus Cadence at Bismarck is negative.
1: 10-4, they're currently having transmission problems and are currently pushing it up route. I'll be following behind them to make sure they don't get hit.
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3: 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Okay, 70 County, Oklahoma 28. Queen Edward Adam, 511.

0: safety pitcher. 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
1: Three 15, New 28, negative act 1 on 2023, Chevy Malibu, white and color, last name Pryor, little one of Gerard, active insurance.

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0: Area we get off Rouse on the 1st Street. They're only a block away from the residence. We'll be back today.
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1: Zero Adam Charles William 8540 Adam Charles William on a Ford.
2: Adam Charles William is active on a 2012 white Ford Fusion west of Meyer in Pittsburgh. Expiration is 8 of 27. It's negative.

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King 04-43-2574, repeating King 04-43-2574, left of Meyer.

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2: 3. 10. Kishira, 711 North Lynn. 711 North Lynn. North Lynn. Attempt to locate juvenile William Walden. Runaway juvenile from Crawford County was reported missing yesterday. Possibly at this address with a friend, Aiden Miranda.

Make contact with a friend. He's been seen or so. Well, if he responds, he goes back to me.

Pittsburgh. Climate to Leslie Howell, starting 8573.

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2: I apologize. I got distracted by a phone call with the runaway's mom. I was out at 609 Canterbury, just falling out of there. I spoke to a juvenile friend. He has not heard or seen of him, but he said that if he does find anything out, that he would contact us. I'm back today.
1: 10-4.

0: 42.
1: 40. Need you to drop to Ramus Park, 1502 North Michigan. Jana Kane called, advising that there are people there not allowing her to get her food. She'll be wearing a white shirt waiting for officers.

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1: JDJ North 201 North Osage. 201 North Osage. I be advised there's a juvenile and I are running outside without any clothes. 317 is en route as well.

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1: Address or the address where the kid was?
0: RP's address. The child is next door.
1: I'm sorry, I walked on anywhere. Did they say it was from their house?

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1: 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She said he was out here playing and just took his diaper off. She's been advised not to have her children outside naked and to not go stirring up stuff with the neighbors. She's been made aware of what will happen if I come back here.
0: Cool.

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0: 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Ocean Henry Henry Victor 71 on a white port.
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0: busy.
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0: 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They're advising you to attend St. Mary's Colgan. He's having a disagreement with his father. Father's 1046, refusing to let him leave for a booster club, requesting signal officers.
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approximately 10:45. Yeah, warning for registration. She purchased the registration roadside. 10:45.

64 David Paul John, 64 David Paul John on a white Ford Maverick. It'll be 519 Robert Paul X-ray, 519 Robert Paul X-ray on a black Chevy.

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0: Route to Ashley Tickle, Pittsburgh, 11-26, negative 29. The second one's on a 2014 Chevy Cruze to Ashley Tickle, Pittsburgh, 3-27, negative 29.
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1: 10-4.

0: a second mile, number 10 miles, for a found property. It's going to be a bag that's on the corner. All they have is next to a tree.
1: Good.
2: Go ahead.
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1: TV starting time sheet for 205 East Highway 47 for utter gas in a building.
0: And for the golf course?
1: 10-4.
0: 10-4, do you need a page?
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0: Gerard Fire, Gerard Fire, I need you in route, Crawford Hills, Crawford Course.
1: Two 5 East 47 Highway for a odor of gas, time of pages 1722.

0: 对。
1: 对。Hopefully make it home in the vehicle. The third transport. Looking at my turn.
0: 10-4.

You're our direct fuel in county. We'll be on scene about East 47 West, East 47 Command.

0: Frankerton. Just so you're advised, I got a call from an RP, the one with the missing son that called earlier, and he advised they found the missing boy.
1: Tower.

0: 等会儿。
1: 等会儿。
0: I was going to say I can probably handle it, but I think I have a flat tire.

0: Did you, sir?
1: I am on 69 Highway with a completely flat tire.
0: 3036.
1: Yeah, I should be fine. But Tony, can you see if Pronac can go there? If it's just a runaway, I think they can probably handle it if he shows up while they're there.
2: Yeah, 10-4.

0: Pittsburgh just called and they advised that they were having a deputy go out because the boy and the dad are reconciling at Raiders gas station, but the deputy en route to Raiders got a flat tire and they're asking if you could go make sure that the boy goes back with the dad at Raiders.
1: Cool.

0: All right, that's 15.
1: Sure.
0: You can. That he had located the juvenile, they will send an officer to meet them and get him clear of NCAC. So as I said, you still need to be in route later.
1: 10-4.

0: clear. 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I'm going to terminate it.
1: 10-4.

0: No, 317 County. We're back 10-8. I changed my tire all by myself.
1: I'm so proud of you.
0: I didn't actually. Some guys helped me. That's why it was so fast.
1: So four?
2: Nora Mike 9, John 4, Robert. Nora Mike 9, John 4, Robert. On A4, confusion.

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We make and assist other agents. You called our Division 315 in it to help Frontenac with this juvenile they recovered.

46 and 40, been out to 1027 East Number 9, resident. Call advised that she's having problems with juveniles walking through her yard. There's a juvenile there now.

0: 917.
1: Go ahead.
0: Do you copy my traffic?
1: I'm sorry, I didn't.
0: What would you like me to put as a location?
1: Do we know where this juvenile and his father reside?
0: The for you and enter it.
1: If you would, I'll just head that way.
0: 10-4.

0: 3710 County.
1: Go ahead.
0: I just looked in the call record, but is Liam the juvenile's name? Because I don't know anything about this case.
1: 10-4, Liam's the juvenile, Zachary's the father.
0: 10-4, thank you. You can go ahead and show us 23, we're pulling out now.
1: 10-4.

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1: Returns negative to 2008 Chevy Tahoe, loss of Alonzo out of Pittsburgh, expires in February of 2017.
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0: 10-4, thank you.
1: Pan 317, I was 1077 times 2, reaching the father. Would you like me to reach out to the mom?
2: Who's the mom?
1: Last of Jones, first of Jennifer.
2: Yes, if you would. I mean, from my understanding, he's with the father, so she may not know where they're at either, but if somebody can get a hold of him so we can knock this out and get it figured out.
1: Can you give consult on a 21, please?

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0: 52.
1: En route to 711 North George, I made contact with Sissy Hovey. She advised that her son was in an altercation at the park yesterday and his glasses were broken.
0: 52.

0: Go ahead.
1: Not in contact with the mom. The mother advised that they are at the address in Whispering Pines currently right now. I asked them to stay there until you arrived.
2: 10-4, how many?
1: 10-4.

0: here with his mother and father. He'll be returning to 616 South Santa Fe with his mother here shortly. They have joint custody, so he lives at both houses.
1: 10-4.

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1: Okay, 317, am I showing you both back tonight?
2: Yes, I'm sorry, we're both back tonight.
1: 10-4.
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1: 46.
0: Will you be in route to the area of 421 West 9th, 421 West 9th? Or be advised, a white male in a light-colored shirt currently walking east, correction, westbound on 9th with a small juvenile by his side. RP states the juvenile put four fingers up to the RP signaling distress. The RP would like an officer to check on the juvenile.
1: 46.

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1: Last of Charles Ocean, William Adam, Nora. 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
1: 10-4, thank you.

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0: County Drama 52, Pit PD confirmed.
1: Simple, thank you. I've got him detained now. I'm going to figure out what I'm going to do with this passenger some other.
0: Simple.
2: I'm detained.
1: 10-4, dude. I've got a passenger here. I'm going to make sure he's a valid driver, and I'll cut him loose.
2: I have a 10-4.
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2: Say 10-8, then, if you're good.

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0: Being out to the Dales, 4020, Parkview Drive. Crystal Hellgren advised that her boyfriend is throwing her things out. She wants to stand by while she picks her property up. Be there in 5 minutes at Blackmore Taurus.
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1: 10-4.

the passenger of the vehicle can remain with it on the freeway until someone can come collect it. I got a hold of one of the family members. They're on the way down to Pleasant to come pick it up now.